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1: So tomorrow morning, make those plans because, yes, you might want to allocate what time you're going to have breakfast. 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
1: Well, it starts again this morning at 9 a.m. We'll start hooking up the keywords to enter on our website to score $1,000. And that is nine times a day, y'all. $1,000 for the Burr months. Yep. September, October, November, December. They're all expensive. And we want to make sure that you have money for all of them, okay? Next chance to win this morning, 9 a.m.
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1: So it looks like Michael Jackson's bedazzled glove and bad jacket is headed to that Abu Dhabi auction. 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
1: So it's true. American Horror Story is returning for its 13th season, and it'll have 13 episodes, which starts, by the way, Thursday night on FX and Hulu. She's a good

Hey, it is Christina. 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Thursday, taking over Disney Plus and Hulu, checking out some of the best moments from Kenny Chesney, Lainey Wilson doing a tribute to Dolly Parton, 9 to 5. That was epic. And Benson Boone doing

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1: 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I know, silly question, because I think we all could use some extra dough these days, especially as we roll deeper into the burr months, October, November, December, all expensive. 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
1: 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And I really wasn't ready to get this study because I do love my coffee. 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

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All right, we've got a request for John Mellencamp. Hurts So Good on the way. 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
1: What is going on? My name is Christina. Let's hear about your weird eating habits. Is there something that you do that makes people kind of scratch their head and go, why? That's what I want to hear. You can also hit me up on Instagram, Christina on air, Christina with a K on air.

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1: We're talking weird eating habits. 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
1: So there's a bunch of new floor plans that I guess millennials don't want anymore, like open floor plans, built-in speakers, huge lawns, the upkeep is an issue. Wine cellars, forget about them. Formal dining rooms, well, you could probably make better use of the space. I can't remember the last time I've used mine. 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
1: Good morning. So grateful you're here and spending your morning with us. Listen, we've got $1,000 on the line. Picking it up, countdown till 9 a.m. and I'll tell you exactly how to win coming up in less than 10 minutes. Hold on.

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1: Hi, it's Christina. 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
1: Okay, so I saw this recipe for black bean brownies because, you know, you're supposed to be cutting down on the carbohydrates. I mean, beans still have carbs in them, but, you know, you have the fiber and, you know, less sugar. So they were okay. I mean, no, they're not going to taste just like brownies. There are beans in there. What about your weird thing?
2: My weird eating habit is I take Hershey's chocolate bars and I have to break each individual piece up and until they're all broken up and like they're not a full bar anymore. And then I can eat it.
1: A little stack of tiles.
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1: Well, good morning. We are very grateful you are here this morning and you want to stick around because later today, well, later this morning, I should say, at 9 a.m. is when we kick it off. $1,000 every hour, the top of every hour, 9 times a day. So take advantage of the cash.

0: 101.
1: It is Christina. All right. So listen, do you have any weird eating habits that you have? 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
1: Not the news I wanted to hear after my third cup of coffee from the overnight shift, but drinking coffee can now interfere with your sleep. 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I kind of want to look at that because, well, it's important to take a good look at your energy levels. How you doing? How you feeling?

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1: So, Meredith, I've always said this. You are one of the kindest people on the planet.
0: Thank you.
1: But I have a story here you may want to take note of. Okay. These are polite habits you may want to ditch.
0: Okay, I was just going to say, I didn't want to interrupt your lovely intro because I feel my fuse is getting shorter as my age grows.
1: Well, you may like this then. The etiquette rules have changed in the last decade. So here are some polite gestures that you may want to drop and some people quietly dislike. So think twice about kissing or hugging hello.
0: Oh my gosh.
1: You're a big hugger.
0: But have you noticed I always ask now?
1: Yes.
0: Because I'm okay if somebody says, oh, I'm not a hugger. I go, oh, that's okay.
1: Yeah. Leaving a detailed voice message.
0: Oh gosh.
1: Oh boy.
0: Okay. I repeat my name and my number twice. People are like, what? What?
1: We have the info when you call. How about, and this is you, Mayor, automatically saying yes.
0: But I've gotten better at this.
1: You have gotten better, but
0: read the book, The Best Yes. It'll okay. change your life.
1: Replying thanks to a group email. Oh. You can drop that, guys. Tagging people on social media. You and I have to do that.
0: Yes. However, back in the day when you would put up like 100 pictures from your night out and you get tagged in them and you look terrible, I stopped back then.
1: Good point. This one I'm guilty of, saying, no worries.
0: I do it all the time.
1: You're not supposed to say no problem because then you're presenting the people like that could have been a problem, but I do too. All right, real quick, here we go.
0: No way. Now I won't be able to sleep tonight over these.
1: Apologizing for every little thing. Showing up early. I don't think that should ever go out of style.
0: What?
1: Showering someone with compliments. Being self-deprecating. That's my mantra.
0: Yes.
1: And RSVPing informally. And this is all according to Reader's Digest.
0: I am spinning right now. I am guilty of all but about three of these.
1: I think if you start phasing them out, you'd be good.
0: But aren't we making the world a ruder place? We're already rude.
1: You know, it says they quietly dislike.
0: Okay.
1: So keep all those in mind. Some of these, I'm going to remain self-deprecating. I'm a dork. I'm going to read these lists.
0: Well, how else do you not seem like you're full of yourself? Like, these are ways to, like, soften the blow, I feel like.
1: Yeah. So we can start phasing these out. Polite habits you may want to ditch.

0: 80s and more. Okay, David, I found this post on Instagram that absolutely cracked me up. There is a pet sitter who does this professionally.
1: Yes.
0: And they have some questions that they had to text owners over the years, and the text exchange is hysterical. Exhibit A, the pet sitter is watching a dog and says, "Hey, you said he's not allowed on the sofa." The owner, "Correct." Sitter, "Well, he's on it and under a blanket." Owner, "Then we can't prove it's him."
1: Oh, because he's like, in this case, the owner comes back.
0: It's great.
1: That is awesome.
0: Here's the next one. While pet sitting a cat, "Your cat is screaming outside of the bathroom." Owner, "Did you close the door?" Sitter, "Yes." Owner, "We don't do that here."
1: I thought it was going to be open the door.
0: Yeah, nope, we don't do that here.
1: That's great. That cat is so attached. It's like, as soon as you go to the bathroom.
0: Okay, there's a picture of a chocolate lab at a woman's door getting fed something. Ready?
1: Yeah, because you can text the pictures.
0: "Your dog dragged me to someone else's front door." Owner, "Blue door?" Sitter, "Yes." "A woman just gave him chicken." Owner, "That's mom. He's reporting the conditions today."
1: Oh, my God.
0: I love it so much.
1: See, as a pet sitter, you got to tell him stuff like this, but this is brilliant. That's a whole account.
0: "Your cat is eating the dog's dinner." The owner says, "Move the dog away." Sitter, "You mean the cat?" Owner, "No, the dog doesn't need to watch this." Okay.
1: It sounds like the owners are a little more clever.
0: I love it.
1: But they're setting them up. It's so great.
0: Here is the sitter is texting about a cat. "Your cat won't let me open my laptop." Owner, "Are you working?" Sitter, "Trying to." Owner, "He thought you were here for him." And then there's two more that I absolutely love. Sitter, "Your dog keeps bringing toys to the bedroom." Owner says, "How many so far?" Sitter, "5. Owner goes, "Wait for the duck. That's the last one." This could be my favorite.
1: Oh, they're all great.
0: There's a husky that looks like it's howling next to a water bowl.
1: Uh-oh.
0: "Your dog is shouting at the water bowl." Owner, "Did you add an ice cube?" Sitter, "He needs ice." Owner, "He stayed in a hotel once." Aren't those adorable?
1: Go get a bucket of ice for the dog.
0: Oh, this makes me so happy. I absolutely love this. I'm going to go ahead and share this on our Instagram.
1: Yeah.
0: I'm so excited.
1: No, that's really great. And pet sitters are so important. And if you could get fun exchanges like that, that's a bonus.
0: So good.
1: Because you worry about your pet. So well done.
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1: Yeah, did you see me whip my head up?
0: You did. Win $1,000, and that starts Monday morning. That's October 5th. 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
1: Okay, October 5th sounds like a long time away. 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
1: B101. The Tuesday morning edition of Hurry Up Headlines are just minutes away. And a little warning for you, Meredith. Today's celebrity talk for game time. The celebrity voice? Ooh, it's a tough one.
0: Oh, boy. I'm already bad at the easy ones.
1: There's your disclaimer, so keep on listening.

0: Unfortunately, here's another scam alert, and this time it involves free gas postcards. Scammers are taking advantage of the high gas and grocery prices, with postcards promising hundreds of dollars in free vouchers. Don't do it. Some mailers are designed to look official and may even use names like AAPP to resemble trusted organizations, but victims who respond can be charged small processing fees and then hit with unauthorized or recurring charges. Experts recommend verifying any offer through a trusted phone number before handing over any information.
1: And in sad news, Dennis Haskins, the actor best known for his role as Mr. Belding, the principal on Saved by the Bell, passed away yesterday. Haskins' role on the show, which aired from 89 to 93, would come to define him for millions of fans. Posts and statements are pouring out online about him, including his co-stars from Saved by the Bell, but his agent released this. Everyone loved Mr. Belding, and for those of us who got to know Dennis, loved him even more. He was a great person, and he absolutely loved his fans. Haskins was 75, and the cause and manner of his death were unavailable.
0: Hey, happy National Coffee Day!
1: Back at ya!
0: An unofficial holiday dedicated to celebrating one of the world's most popular beverages, especially with morning DJs. To celebrate, there's coffee specials all over the country. 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
2: Begin Route 117 in Warwick down to Route 4. Heading out on 195 eastbound, he jammed in from 95 to the Washington Bridge. 195 west, bumper to bumper, Broadway to the Washington Bridge. Full length 610 connector, all brake lights heading over to 95. Traveling on 146 southbound, he backed up Branch Avenue heading to 95. See a problem? Call the Providence Auto Body Traffic Tip Line at 866-999-7200. I'm Andy Carboni.
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10: Now your B101 Storm Team 10 forecast.
11: The nor'easter shifts off into the Gulf of Maine as of today, but a shift in wind direction helps support some warmer temperatures through the end of the afternoon. We're still mostly cloudy with overcast skies. However, the rest of the week, high pressure keeps us warmer and drier, eventually getting up beneath 80 degrees. I'm Storm Team 10 meteorologist Julia Blanchett.
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1: It's happening again. This time with Disney Plus and their subscription. It's going up.
0: I'm so sad because I'm a Disney girl, and I got mad when Hulu crept in and started popping up on my Disney Plus.
1: Yeah, they started like mixing and matching, and it honestly, I kind of checked out of Disney at that point.
0: I know, and then there is a way, but it's like three clicks deep to get your Hulu out of your, when you want to just see Disney shows.
1: Oh, okay.
0: But I got over it, but now that I've gotten over it, they're going to hit us with another increase. And that, come on, Disney, everything is so expensive.
1: Ad-free premium is going to get bumped up $2.50. And even the ad-supported tier is going up 50 cents. So you're thinking, you know, it's not too bad. I really like Disney. And you're going to see this as early as next month on your bill. But what about, let's say, 50 cents to $3 every month? These people start bumping it. You're looking at a lot of money when you start HelloFresh, Dollar Save Club, Paramount Plus, Microsoft Word, Hulu Premium, BarkBox, HBO Max, Ipsy, Fit, Fab, Fun, Apple Plus, Chewy, Adobe, and Amazon Prime. That's going to add up.
0: Why don't we have any money? Oh, I don't know. Let's list our subscriptions. I just don't like this whole you can't own anything anymore, right?
1: Yeah.
0: So also, you've got iHeartRadio app is free. But if you do Apple Music, if you do Spotify and other things like that, you've got charges and you don't own the music anymore. And
1: no.
0: I think that's what stinks, especially with software.
1: They're saying the video game industry. People are losing their minds because you used to have a hard copy. Now it's in the cloud. They have it. You have it. It might not even be yours.
0: Can't take it to your friend's house and play it at a sleepover.
1: No.
0: Here's the other thing that's crazy. It's not the $2.50 increase because I can wrap my brain around prices rising.
1: Mm-hmm.
0: However, our paychecks aren't rising. But anyway,
1: right.
0: What I don't like is it's already $20. Now it's $22.50. Next time it's $25. But at some point you go, is this just too expensive? It's not the increase. It's just the total price. What are we doing?
1: It's death to your bank account with 1,000 different cuts. Only they're not cutting. They're adding to it. Real quick, we actually have to use many services here at work. iHeart pays for most. But Adobe Audition is one of our programs from the Adobe Suite. And I used to get the CD.
0: Oh, yeah.
1: That you put in, install it on your computer. Now you have to subscribe and you get hit every month.
0: $40 a month. And I pay that to do maybe 3 commercials at my house.
1: Yeah.
0: You know what I mean?
1: Yes.
0: But it's to be able to do your work.
1: It's nuts. So there you go. Hate to be the bearer of bad news. So I'm going to go back to books.
2: 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Text David and Meredith at 96893. And start the message with DM to reach David and Meredith in the morning.
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2: 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Not one will get it.
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2: And it was an option this morning. Bragging rights. 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
5: If I'm going to accomplish anything in this life, it's in another direction. 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
3: 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We've got that.
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2: 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Namaste.
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2: 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All right. And I blew over this guy. This is the actual contest.
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1: We have one that is impossible. That will be for bragging rights. For the prize, we have this dude.
3: I don't throw darts at a board. I bet on sure things. Read Sun Tzu, The Art of War. Every battle is won before it's ever fought. Think about it.
1: Hi, good morning.
4: Good morning, this is Beth.
1: Hey Beth, do you think you know it?
4: It sounds like Michael Douglas for number one.
1: We have a winner.
0: Yay! Oh, Beth, that's awesome.
1: I was going to do the whole quote, which I think would have been even easier, and it was greed, for lack of a better word, is good from Wall Street. But you got it, Beth. Yeah.
4: Oh, that's awesome. Thank you. I was going to say, did you need me to guess that second guy, too? Oh,
0: do you have a guess?
4: Well, it sounds like John Krasinski, but that would have been a stab at it.
1: It does. It does. It is not John Krasinski.
0: But great guess. Oh.
1: So here starts the challenge. I don't think anybody's going to get this.
0: John Krasinski is a no. Okay.
1: Who dis?
5: If I'm going to accomplish anything in this life, it's in another direction. Goodbye, my friend.
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0: 80s and more. So earlier, we did Game Time with Celebrity Talk, and we had a winner. But there's also a bonus voice that we said would be nearly impossible. You want to do more guesses?
1: We have to, because you are correct. It seems to be nearly impossible.
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1: Unfortunately, here's another scam alert, and this time it involves free gas postcards. Scammers are taking advantage of the high gas and grocery prices, with postcards promising hundreds of dollars in free vouchers. Don't do it. Some mailers are designed to look official and may even use names like AAPP to resemble trusted organizations, but victims who respond can be charged small processing fees and then hit with unauthorized or recurring charges. Experts recommend verifying any offer through a trusted phone number before handing over any information.
0: And in sad news, Dennis Haskins, the actor best known for his role as Mr. Belding, the principal on Saved by the Bell, passed away yesterday. Haskins' role on the show, which aired from 89 to 93, would come to define him for millions of fans. Posts and statements are pouring out online about him, including his co-stars from Saved by the Bell, but his agent released this. Everyone loved Mr. Belding, and for those of us who got to know Dennis, loved him even more. He was a great person, and he absolutely loved his fans. Haskins was 75, and the cause and manner of his death were unavailable.
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1: Get ready for game time with David Jones and Meredith Michaels. You're never board games.
2: If this were an actual game show, this would be the bonus round. No whammies. Let's see how you do. Celebrity talk. This one is so hard. We haven't heard from this celebrity in quite some time. I have to even check to see if they're still alive.
0: Oh, geez.
2: Yeah. Let me look that up while we...
0: I got you.
2: We take some phone calls here. Hey, what's your guess? Oh, wait. I guess I should probably play it again, huh?
0: He is alive.
2: He is alive. Okay, there's another hint for you.
3: If I'm going to accomplish anything in this life, it's in another direction. Goodbye, my friend.
2: It's so nondescript, you know, when you hear it, it's mm-hmm. like, you're not helping.
0: It could be in any show that had a male in it anywhere.
2: Goodbye, my friend.
0: Yes.
4: Good morning.
2: Hey, do you have a guess for the impossible celebrity?
4: I think maybe Brad Pitt.
2: Brad Pitt. No, but a good looking dude. There's a hint.
0: Mm-hmm. Thanks for trying. We appreciate that.
2: Yeah. Hey, good morning. Are you going to pull off the impossible?
4: Am I bragging right?
2: Yep.
4: Yep, I say Robin Williams.
2: Robin Williams, good guess, but that ain't the celebrity.
4: Okey dokey, have a great day.
0: Thank you.
2: I will bow down. I'll be so impressed. Good morning.
5: Hi, good morning.
2: What's your guess?
5: Okay, I don't remember the actor's name, but I know it's a line from a movie that I absolutely love, which is Remember the Titans.
2: Oh, okay. I'll help you out here and everybody else. I love that movie too, and that's not what you're thinking.
5: Oh, no.
0: We appreciate your guess and the fact that you aren't Googling it either. Thank you.
5: All right. Y'all have a great day.
0: All right. You too.
2: Bye.
6: Hi.
2: Hey, what's your guess?
6: Matt Damon.
2: Matt Damon. These are fairly relevant actors, and I wouldn't say this dude is too, no offense, but too relevant anymore, so that's not it.
0: Thanks for your guess.
2: Thank sure. you. Hi, good morning.
7: One of two people. I think it's either Edward Norton or Peter Sarsgaard.
2: Wow. Amazing guesses, but that's not either of them.
7: Oh, man.
2: Thank you.
8: Hi, good morning.
2: Hey, what's your guess?
8: It's Kevin Sorbo from Hercules.
0: How in the world did you know that?
2: He did it!
8: I grew up watching the show.
0: What is your name?
8: My name is Felix.
2: I can't believe you identified that. And I guess if you grow up watching it and you've seen many episodes of Hercules, you could do it, and you're the guy.
8: Awesome, awesome. That's great.
0: Dude, I'm so glad you got it because I was afraid I'd have to live out my final days in this chair taking phone calls because no one was even close. Thank you.
8: Well, I'm glad I was able to get in.
2: You got it. How long has it been since you've heard the name Kevin Sorbo?
0: 45 years.
1: It's game over for now, but there's more chances to win bragging rights every morning at 7:40. Game time with David and Meredith.
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22: Turn it up. Another round of the greatest hits ever recorded. Providence

0: never really thought about it, but there is a lot of waste when it comes to tennis balls and pickleballs, because once they go bad, people just toss them, especially at the pro level, right?
1: Oh, I can't tell you how many times I've been at the tennis courts and thrown out a bottle or something, and there's 50 tennis balls in the garbage can.
0: Right. Yeah. Well, a group of Southern California high school students set a Guinness World Record by collecting about 22,000 used tennis and pickleballs for recycling in 24 hours. Their teen-led initiative called Another Bounce has placed collection bins around Los Angeles, received contributions from all 50 states since launching earlier this year. The collected sports balls will be recycled into new sports balls, court surfaces, and other materials instead of ending up in landfills.
1: Why haven't we been doing this all along? That's brilliant.
0: So I think we should try to replicate this if they don't have it elsewhere.
1: Uh-huh.
0: It's called Another Bounce. Let's look it up and see if we can figure this out. But they got 2,600 pounds of sports balls for recycling, and that was a Guinness World Record.
1: And they did it so quickly. That's insane. I have a tennis ball machine that I just got, and even though it launches them differently if they're bouncy, brand new, or dead, it's still, you know, that's the way I recycle.
0: Yeah.
1: Is I find, you know, if there's two laying around the court, I'll pop them in the old ball machine.
0: There you go. And with the broken or wobbly pickleballs, I like to take them, and I'm going to make a Christmas wreath this year.
1: A pickleball Christmas wreath?
0: Mm-hmm.
1: Oh, it's brilliant.
0: I know.
1: That is brilliant.
0: Thank you.
1: Happy dinking holidays to you.
0: That's right. Dink the halls with pickleballs.
1: There it
0: I'll
1: is.
0: I'll be making shirts.
1: There's your next parody song.
0: And that is your good news, baby.
1: However,
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1: My dog, Cheyenne, is very depressed. They're taking all these balls off the street. 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
1: B101.
0: This is so funny, though, David. The Hercules. Matt Harvey texted us that, and we just got a caller who I think has that same sentiment going on.
1: Yeah, I got him right here. We worked with a dude, and his nickname, I think his name could have been Herc, or maybe his nickname was Herc, but every time I saw him, I had to clap with
0: Hercules,
1: open hands.
0: Hercules.
1: And Kevin, so, well, hold on. This guy, I don't think he heard our winner yet.
0: Okay.
2: Hey, Dave, this is Chris.
1: What's up, Chris?
2: Hey, I got a guess for that second voice. Was it the guy from Hercules, Kevin Sorbo?
1: Yes.
0: You're too good.
1: We have a winner, but you are absolutely correct. It was Kevin Sorbo.
2: Awesome. I did something right this morning.
0: Hey,
1: well done. It was very difficult, and you got it, my friend.
0: Set the tone to have a great day.
1: Bragging rights.
2: Yeah, you should have thrown Eddie Murphy out there. Hercules.
1: Hercules. Hercules.
0: Dude, we just did that. You might have been on the phone calling, but I said to David, I can't move on. My brain can't move on until we do this. Hercules. Yeah. Thank you, Chris. Yeah. Have a great day.
1: So much fun this morning. Who would have known an impossible challenge would have opened up Kevin Sorbo rabbit hole?
0: I love it. And now I've gone through and I'm like, I know him even more. Plus, the whole Xena the Warrior thing is wild because that show got so huge. And I guess I just wasn't really watching TV that much at that time.
1: Yeah.
0: My husband loved Xena so much, he named his dog after her.
1: You're kidding.
0: He had a big white boxer named Xena.
1: Wow.
0: Rest in peace.
1: Back when I was doing the kids show with the puppet Smedley, we did a whole 30-minute episode where I ended up in a Xena the Warrior Princess costume that was...
0: With wig?
1: Spot on.
0: No way.
1: With the black wig.
0: Wow.
1: See if I can find it.
0: All right. I think we got to do this because so many people are on the same page about this Hercules thing.
1: Did you find it?
0: Let's see.
1: Oh, my.
0: Let me make sure it's not muted because that's how the internet works. Ready?
1: Let's do it.
3: 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Show me muscle again. Oh, Hercules, Hercules, Hercules, Hercules, Hercules,
1: Hercules.
0: Oh, let me see your muscles, little Hercules.
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0: 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You know, David, there are a lot of products out there that nobody asked for.
1: Yes.
0: And we have another one. I got him on the line here. Just wait till you hear this.
1: We'll talk to him in about 4 minutes. Thank you for holding, sir. We're doing it next.

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1: 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Meredith, as we head out the door today, good news for you. We're now both honorary members of the Kevin Sorbo fan club.
0: Yes, clearly. I know more about him today than most people that I actually like.
1: Thanks for being part of the show, guys. We'll do it again tomorrow. Lucy Lawless and Xena, the warrior. I'm kidding. Check, please.

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Guaranteed Human. The music, the moments, the pop culture that defined who we are. And at the heart of it all was Martha Quinn. This is the Martha Quinn Show. B101.

I'm Christy here for Martha Quinn. Such an iconic voice to come out of the 80s. For me, Cyndi Lauper just sums up the whole generation, from the way she looks to her unexpected sound and, of course, the awesome music.

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It's all about the music. That should be the focus, and that's what the inspiration behind this Billy

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Pat Benatar has a lot of love in her heart for Neil Giraldo, though. That is her man, her man, her man, as they say online. Oh, she's been with him since the late 70s. It takes a lot of love to be able to work with somebody and play with them and live with them.

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1: 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Guaranteed human. The music, the moments, the pop culture that defined who we are. And at the heart of it all was Martha Quinn. 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

melatonin, you know, the little natural sleeping aid. Well, you might be taking it incorrectly, and it could cause grogginess, actually. Find out more in your daily wellness shot coming up straight ahead.

Have you been trying melatonin to help you sleep and it's not quite helping you out? Maybe you're waking up a little groggy. Well, you might be taking it incorrectly. I'm Christine from Martha Quinn, and this is the time where she likes to focus on a health tip that helps you lead a healthier, happier life, your daily wellness shot. And I was just reading that a lot of the doses for melatonin are 5 to 10 milligrams, but really the human body naturally produces your own melatonin. And if you're taking 5 or 10 milligrams, that's a massive slight overdose that can actually cause next day grogginess or maybe that zombie

Such an iconic song from such an iconic movie, The Breakfast Club. Simple Minds with Don't You Forget About Me. I'm Christy, getting you through this workday. Coming up, a fun fact about The Breakfast Club that you might not know in your News That Rocks straight ahead.

I wonder if the members of Genesis are going to be on hand as Phil Collins is inducted into the Rock and Roll Hall of Fame as a solo member. I guess we will find out in November. I'm Christy here for Martha.

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Thanks for the music. I'm Christy here for Martha Quinn.

introduced the world to the soundtrack of a generation, and she's still hitting play. It's the Martha Quinn Show, Southern New England's B101.

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B101, the 80s and more. I'm Christy here for Martha Quinn, and you know, Men at Work actually got sued for this song because they said that flute riff copied a popular children's song. The person who created the children's song took them to court and actually won, and to this day is getting paid 5% royalties.

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She was the one who introduced the hits we love during her MTV days. 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

0: B101. Have you been trying melatonin to help you sleep and it's not quite helping you out? Maybe you're waking up a little groggy. Well, you might be taking it incorrectly. I'm Christine from Martha Quinn, and this is the time where she likes to focus on a health tip that helps you lead a healthier, happier life, your daily wellness shot. And I was just reading that a lot of the doses for melatonin are 5 to 10 milligrams, but really the human body naturally produces your own melatonin. And if you're taking 5 or 10 milligrams, that's a massive slight overdose that can actually cause next day grogginess or maybe that zombie feeling. So if you've built up a tolerance or maybe you want to relieve some of those side effects, it's suggested to maybe take 1 milligram. So maybe cut your pill in half. Give that a try.
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1: I'd like to say never say never when it comes to, let's say, family feuds. And Daryl Hall and John Oates said that they are never, ever getting back together again. 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There's still hope. 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

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A few minutes past four in America's greatest city with Jeffrey T and the go-to song for any movie about the Vietnam War. They always play For What It's Worth by Buffalo Springfield.

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0: B101. Jeffrey T on an SHI Tuesday. So happy it's Tuesday. Even happier, Stephanie called 833-RADIO-JT.
1: 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It helps me get my lawn cut, and I'm glaring at my neighbors when I'm swimming.
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1: Yeah.
0: Make sure you keep that power mower far away from the pool.
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0: Southern New England's B101 with the 80s and more. Hello, it's Jeffrey T. Do you walk every day? I'm talking about more than just through your house, to the car, into work, and back. I try to spend some time on the treadmill each morning, but I don't run. Nor do I power walk. I just keep it set at 3 miles per hour and change up the incline every few minutes. Turns out that's not a bad plan. A new study found walking 2 to 3 miles per hour was linked to a 15% lower risk of type 2 diabetes. And they also found that walking just 15 minutes a day, 5 days a week, helps boost immunity and lessens your sweet cravings. I don't get sick very often, so that tracks, but I'm always hungry for snacks. Don't worry about the old 10,000 steps per day rule. That's just gobbledygook. If you walk 7,000, that should lower your chance of heart disease by more than half. And if you do it after eating, it not only can help reduce the risk of heart disease, but regulate blood glucose levels and improve sleep as well. Of course, I'm no doctor. Just passing along some stats from a study, hoping they're accurate.
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101 with Jeffrey T in the afternoon. Hey, don't forget, David and Meredith will bring you some good news tomorrow morning around 8:40. It's an uplifting story to put a little light back into your mornings. Certainly could use some of that right here on B101.

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0: 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Just past 6 in America's greatest city. 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
1: Hi, this is Paul Scott and Kurt from Johnston. Hi. We'd like to hear Lean on Me by Bill Withers.
0: You got it. And thanks for mentioning Bill Withers, too, because if you hadn't, I'd be wondering which version to play. His or Club Nouveau. But now we know.

0: 80s and more. B101. My name's Jeffrey T. Her name is Sally. Only one of us can win on a $1,000 payday, and it ain't me. Sally, what would you buy with a grand?
1: Oh, something for all the kids.
0: You're not going to buy them clothes, are you?
1: Oh, no, toys.
0: Oh, good. Whew. Remember when we were kids, what we do when adults get us clothing?
1: Throw it to the side.
0: Well, yeah, sure, but you know, first thing you do is say, thank you, and then just forget they exist.
1: Yep.
0: Toys for the win. Of course, there is one thing even cooler.
1: Money.
0: Exactly. Give some to the kids. Keep some for yourself. And those keywords return Monday morning at 9, then every hour on the hour through 5.
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Good for you. 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Louise

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5: Caffeine can be really good for you and help a lot of things, and caffeine can be kind of bad for you.
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5: 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I mentioned the vicious cycle, the inevitable crash,
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13: A powerful weather system is bringing heavy rain and flash flooding concerns to parts of the Southwest today. The National Weather Service has issued flood watches and warnings across portions of Arizona, where repeated rounds of thunderstorms are producing dangerous flooding and washes, low-lying areas, and normally dry stream beds. Across the plains and Midwest, conditions are generally quieter with a mix of sunshine and scattered rain as the cold front slowly pushes eastward. In the southeast, warm and humid conditions continue. Afternoon rain possible from the Gulf Coast into parts of Florida. Meanwhile, the tropics remain active. The National Hurricane Center is tracking Tropical Storm Fay and Tropical Storm Hannah in the Atlantic Basin. While Hurricane Polo is crossing the Gulf of California, bringing strong winds and heavy rain to northwestern Mexico. Tropical Storm Rachel is also strengthening. Temperature-wise, much of the West remaining seasonably warm, with Phoenix heading for the upper 70s before hotter weather returns later this week. That's your national forecast. I'm Monica Nelson.
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2: 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So excited, really kind of delving into the digital world here. 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I've been on Food Network for like 30 years. This is going to be a little different. You're going to get a little behind the scenes, my personal life a little bit, of course my career. At some point we'll talk about why I don't have a restaurant in New York City right now, kind of paining me, but I love my restaurants in Vegas. Well, we'll talk about all those kinds of things and all the great things about, of course, food. But food is just sort of the foundation of it all. 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
3: On the night before Halloween in 1975, 15-year-old Martha Moxley was murdered in the Tony Bellhaven neighborhood of Greenwich, Connecticut. She was rich and beautiful and loved by all who knew her. For decades, despite intense media scrutiny, police failed to make an arrest. In 2000, 25 years after Martha's murder, her one-time neighbor, Michael Skakel, was arrested. He'd been 15, like her, at the time of the crime. He was also a cousin of the Kennedys.
4: A teenage neighbor and friend of Martha Moxley.
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3: The Kennedy connection is the reason that most people know about this case, or at least think they know about it. I watched the news. I read the articles. Of course Michael Skakel killed his next-door neighbor Martha Moxley. He beat her to death with a golf club. I knew it. And if you followed the case like I did, I bet you knew it too. My name is Andrew Goldman. I've been a journalist for 30 years. I got involved in this case in 2015. But here's the thing. Once this story got its hooks in me, it wouldn't let me go. From NBC News Studios, Dead Certain, The Martha Moxley Murder is a podcast series that I believe will finally provide a full, true, authoritative account of the Martha Moxley case.
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2: There are verities in this great land. The all but certain confidence that some places are safe from chaos and violence.
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17: Every hunter knows that the wilderness is full of surprises. 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
17: This season on Blood Trails, we're following the trail of seven cases that start in the field and end in the shadows, where missing persons reports, half-buried evidence, and whispered suspicions blur the line between hunting story and homicide.
20: I just instantly started freaking out, yelling to the world, what's going on? 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I mean, I'm out in the middle of nowhere. I had no idea what was going on.
17: From the frozen woods of Maine to the mountains of Montana, from an archery opener gone wrong in Wisconsin to a father's last walk through the Minnesota deer woods. Each story begins with a hunter stepping into the wild, but not all of them come back.
20: You know, you just got an empty feeling. What do you say? He's not here with us. You know, it was hot.
17: I'm Jordan Sillars. 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Blood Trails.
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11: 1989.
15: White victim, female, pretty, wealthy.
11: A white woman's murder shocks the city. A black man from the projects comes forward with information about the case.
16: He says the police are his friends.
11: But out of nowhere, he goes from star witness to prime suspect.
16: And then that's it. They turn on him.
11: 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Lee Harris is sentenced to 90 years.
21: I get 90 years for killing somebody I have never seen.
11: Behind bars, Lee finds an unlikely ally in his cellie, Robert. The pair are like chalk and cheese. There's no way their paths would ever cross on the outside. But as a fellow inmate, Robert sees through the lies and vows to do the unthinkable. Clear Lee's name.
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